0: Amanecer FM
1: 91.9.
2: 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And today,

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What a beautiful day to be alive. You know we only bring you the greatest and the smoothest. 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

0: 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Just believe in yourself.
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0: Picking it up, loving, I'm living, so we turning up. Yeah, we turning it up.
1: Amanecer FM.
2: Esta es tu radio.